0: mami.
1: Girl, you're so elastic. When you move fantastic.
2: 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I fall like origami, I

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1: Oh, it's beautiful. But wait a minute, isn't this...
0: Yeah, yes it is.
1: But I thought the old lady dropped it into the ocean in the air.
0: Well, baby, I went down and got it for you.
1: Aw, you shouldn't have.

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Nobody knows a thing about what's wrong with life. There's only darkness down the road, but you're the light that's shining through silver and gold. And I know I'll always be alright by my side, by my side.

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It doesn't matter if you love him or capital H-I-M. Just put your paws up, 'cause you were born this way.